Here Dakirath Bhatt says that Guru Ramdas, you great Lord, people come with lot of prayers, a lot of demands. But I have only one prayer. And if you can do that for me, Guru Ramdas, I have only one prayer. 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